0: Right, over.
1: That's great.
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0: dispatcher.
1: 810, over.
0: 810, looking for some permission to proceed westbound in the block.
1: Yeah, 810, what are you, about 5,000 feet now?
2: Going north,
0: About 4,800.
1: Yeah, you're good, west of the block there, over.
0: Okay, well, I got you. We would like to stop and clear up and go work Servico if we could.
1: Yeah, I got a 732 waiting on you at Wheeler, so I guess we'll cut off there in the siding and go clear up, over.
0: That works for us. Thank you.

0: Folk Southern, milepost 367.2. 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
0: milepost 313.5. 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Total axles 630. Detector out. Norfolk Southern, milepost 367.2. 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

0: 514, need to get north across the river when we can, please.
1: 43 number Alpha all on the branch line, over.
2: Sending it back all clear on the branch line.
1: Okay, thank you.
0: Hello, dispatch.
1: Calling, over.
0: CSX M514, like to get north across the river when we can, please.
1: When the bridge goes back down, it'll be yours, over.
0: Okay, thank you.

0: on ramp. Nah, it's pretty easy, I'm gonna be honest with you.
1: I'm pretty much like a rocket scientist in this job title down here.
0: Oh my god.
1: Like a genius, like probably like the number one conductor in the entire system, you know, kind of caliber work that I do.
0: The bigger head you got, I'm shocked, you know, that branch didn't flap it right in the top of it, you know.
1: He should have. No, I'm full of crap. I'm just kidding. I really, really, truly don't think it or believe it. I just like to say it.
0: It's like to hear yourself talk. Is that what you're saying?
1: Yeah, that's exactly what it is. I'm just trying to talk myself into, like, being happy that I'm out here working.
0: Oh, yeah, I got you. I'd be glad you're not up in here seeing what all coming down this yard right now. I ain't got nowhere for it.
1: That's what I've been a little bit worried about last time I worked, that if it kept going in that same pattern, eventually something's going to get held out.
0: Yeah, that's right. Not looking good tonight. It's 5:21 move. I'm worried about it. It's going to be a problem.
1: Just if you get in a bind, just call Clay and ask him what he would do.
0: Yeah, oh yeah, that's the first thing I'm gonna do.

CFX detector, milepost 299.7, no defects, repeat, no defects, total axle 6.

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is XSC dispatcher answering over. 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
1: CSX B796, I'd like to get across from McCann, over.
0: You're currently second in line behind my coal train, and you are stored up, so bridge willing. Follow the train across, over.
1: Understand, we'll be ready. Thank you.
0: We've done a great rest of your morning and a good trip, over.
1: Thank you.

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1: CSX, I see dispatcher M514-06 or 06 over. Signal at north end Ardmore's in time. Once it comes out of time, you'll continue north over.

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We do have 287 ahead working, 364 at Lumber, 732 coming against you, and the 188 coming up behind you. So, well, yeah, well, that's going to work out today. 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
0: Let me double check, make sure the bridge already came back down. 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

6166, West Tennessee Dispatch, switching open up between Forrest and Robertson on the main, proceed eastbound. Over.

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3 7 5 3 6 4 8 9 8 9 8 9 8 9 8 9 8 9 8 9 8 9 8 9 8 9 8 9 8 9 8 9 8 9 8 9 8 9 8 9 8 9 8 9 8 9 8 9 8 9 8 9 8 9 8 9 8 9 8 9 8 9 8 9 8 9 8 9 8 9 8 9 8 9 8 9 8 9 8 9 8 9 8 9 8 9 8 9 8 9 8 9 8 9 8 9 8 9 8 9 8 9 8 9 8 9 8 9 8 9 8 9 8 9 8 9 8 9 8 9 8 9 8 9 8 9 8 9 8 9 8 9 8 9 8 9 8 9 8 9 8 9 8 9 8 9 8 9 8 9 8 9 8 9 8 9 8 9 8 9 8 9 8 9 8 9 8 9 8 9 8 9 8 9 8 9 8 9 8 9 8 9 8 9 8 9 8 9 8

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Detector out.

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1: 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That was your proceeds from Lumber to Elko and Elko to Brook, respectively, currently protected. 261, Elko. Wolf, scoot up to Elko till 287 is done with the work, over.
2: No one else.
1: Will he be able to work together with 365 off the, when you're holding off the main down there tonight, over?
2: Down there, limestone.
1: Yeah, if I take you down the main limestone, you should be able to work off the main there, right, over?
2: Yeah, I'd be fine.
1: Okay, let's go that way then.
2: Right, missed out.
0: Great, we're just coupling, you ain't coupling.

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1: I'll 3 6 7 3 6 4 and 9 8 9 7 4 9 7.

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0: dispatch 287, over.
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Let me know when you're ready to pull, please. 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

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Over. 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Shorten the runtime up a little bit, over. How much training you got now since you reworked the train up there, over?

I appreciate it. 365, I'm getting a proceed to follow this 287. 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If you want to start that way, they should be leaving in about 5, over. Almost forgot about that one. 287, I did receive here. 3893, Bravo to Elko. That one outlifted usefulness a while ago. Clear of the limit, sliding was locked up behind you. Here we go. Where's Tessio?

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1: 85 is west.
0: 85, go ahead, over.
1: We back up here at zero, so instead we come off branch line, my motor, and go back towards the coast.
0: Well, I got 364 that needs to start their work. Do you got any mainline time to work, or are you going straight back, over?
1: Be straight back.
0: All right, give me a couple of minutes. We'll see what we can do here. West Tennessee 287, over.
1: 287.
0: Clear 3901. 3901, what's your Elko Columba, bro? See, clear off the limits now. Protected 261, over.
1: I cleared up 3901, Elko Columba. All protected by 261.
0: Say, first of your trip there. West Tennessee, yeah.

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0: Tennessee 365, over. 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Is coming your way, permission to wear a Limestone lumber siding and over the power switch at lumber once that signal comes in for you.
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0: call that checklist for you, by the way. 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
0: Western Estia, both of you be careful. 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
2: May 47, dispatch.
0: 2-6, just a couple moments. My train should be clearing the bridge momentarily, over.
2: 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We'll be looking out for a six over.
0: Have yourself a safe trip tonight, Western Estia. 288, over. Let's clean up for tonight. We are clearing number 3973 and 3986. Rudy Gravel, Odin Pride, respectively, 261 protected, over.

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1: We'll need a push at the gap today.
0: Okay, we'll need a push. I got that, over.
1: And then the power some information along our engines. We'll need fuel once we get to Birmingham. We've got 2,300 in the leader, 1,670 in the second one, and our DP has got 1,400.
0: Thanks for that information, over.
1: Here we go.

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0: Jeremy, we clear that outside track, okay?
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1: Hello.

MA 47, 73, 34, clear, Oak Worth South.

4 near Sydney, please. Ford versus clear numbers.

Thank you.

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1: All right, guys, Mr. Stewart, this is

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does really help a lot more. But I'll talk to you before I give anybody a signal there. We'll go up to the gas and get there over. This is number one.

0: to dispatch for 365, ready to go home, over.
1: Yes, correct, Marcus. We'll have 42 cars total for the coded.
0: Unit 12 is what you're doing, over. Let's see information on the Decatur sighting in this case, currently together with A88, over. As always, let me know whenever you're done with it, so I can remove you from that list, over.
1: Alright, we'll do.
0: Let's see here, good to go there. 365, lead engine 4516, West Tennessee Dispatch, mission press, the beast obstacle, 12th Avenue. Single lane siding, westbound, looking out, over.
1: Westbound direction,
0: I'm just out of the house. Westbound, you have to be safe.

0: Josh. I'll have you right in the
1: hunt. I appreciate it. Y'all do the same.
0: Yes, sir. Y'all need to shove back down the side, and I got whiz line back for y'all's move.
1: I think we're good.

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1: 392,
0: Rudy Gravel, clear up to limit.
1: 51 for taxi level.
0: No trouble grabbing the engine then, over.
1: Alright, let's get you back home then. What's this, Joe?
0: Double check, I'm like, I don't make sense, appreciate it, but thank you.

0: dispatcher 364, Charlie 3 off Lumber. Are you still needing the signal, or are you being ready to go here in a minute, though?
1: We'll be ready to go here in about 5 minutes.
0: Let me clear the 4109 with you real quick. That was a Lumber to Elko proceed. Work between SA. Clear the limits 261 protected, over.
1: That's right, 4109, we're protected by 261, you can have it back, over.
0: Coming back your way, I'll get you proceed, hooked up in just a second, over.

0: 188, Owen.
1: 188,
0: Owen. Up on general, for me for a second. We're clear in for from up, Owen. Alrighty, Dean. Nissan to Molly, I just noticed we're clearing the 4012, 4031, and 4103. That was Stephen to Midway, Midway, South Rock to Elko, respectively. Clear off the mainline, locked into starting, over. Start with the 4012, that was Stevens in the Midway. I also got the 4031 was your proceed from Midway to Aether, and last but not least, the CT4103, which was Brock to Elko. Locked in the signing, are we over? As of right now, the 364 should be leaving Lumber. Probably going to take the 85 out behind him since it's just going straight home and see what we're going to do with you fellas this morning, especially with the engines after we drop the stuff off we got here. Painfully well aware of that, Owen. Careful out there, please. Switch to the channel. Question to C85. He said he's going straight back, right? No work on the single main today, over.
2: That's great.
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1: That's right, 128, over.
0: Yeah, coming out the side, aren't you?
1: Yeah, coming out the side.
0: Have yourself a safe trip tonight, then see you next time. West Tennessee up.
1: Thanks, sir. 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
1: 85, over.
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0: Come up to the bridge as soon as they close, we'll get you to the barn, over.
1: All right, here we go.

dispatcher 264, over. Mind if I take the 4164 off your hands, over? Lumbergo Alco, clear off the limits, new tracker 40, protect the coming back your way. 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

0: 6188, permission to wear slumber. 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
1: Somebody's calling the show in Lowry. I don't think they are. All of them want to tell
0: you. I believe it's my understanding. Wait, those 188 trains now, so. I do have a taxi order for a pickup there as well for you guys. We'll see how it works out. Let's get rid of the cars and see what we come up with. Go from there.
1: All right.
0: Careful out there, please. Holler if you need anything with this, yeah.

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0: Position on the gate is adding. Lead engine left 3270 after stopping 12th Avenue West in the dispatcher's permission. Pass the stop signal. Signal main setting westbound. Should be nobody else in the yard right now.
1: Alright,
0: 85, Mr.
1: on the side, and with
0: a
1: NS 3270,
0: your permission
1: to pass the westbound stop
0: signal 12th
1: Avenue, main inside, nobody's
0: on
1: your, thank
0: you. I'm on the signing track anyway, the only one with permission. Let me know when you're done, please,
1: waiting,
0: we'll go from there, have a good morning.
1: Alright, thank you, Mark.
0: Westerners out.
1: 85, sir.

Trouble. Roger, 4169, Alpha Bravo, we have delivered to 62 unprotected, over. Alrighty, then as soon as the I-87 clears, we're going up to Midway, put the brakes on it, and hop in a cab, over. Yellow Electronics Tower, can you hear me any better over here? And yeah, hopefully the cab ride will work out. You know how PTI is about as well as I do. Best of luck, have a safe trip. What's this here? ID7, Mr. LaRue, good evening. Nice to see you around here too again. As soon as this tracker 40 goes through on the 364 and gets yours lined up, let me double check to make sure ID7 is ID8. I-188 is completely on the mainline first, so be right back with you. Split center to dispatcher 188, you all got your train all on the mainline, over? Just making sure before I run a train by Elko, they appreciate it. What's this out?

0: 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Clear 4163, Stevens and Ace are clear for the limits now protected. 61 turning out. 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

0: West Center to dispatcher, I-87, over. Happy with check today. Do you have any work at Toyota to remember that Madison tonight, over? Good. I may have a little extra work for you. There's a couple engines that are going to be up at Limestone 188. So, may I have to grab them and bring them to Sheffield with you, over? Yeah, 188 engine. I don't see them having enough time to make Sheffield. That way we get rid of the engines, over. Well, since you're coming right then, we leave him. I just ask him to leave him on the siding where it's easy to get to. I'll suggest 188. Can you leave the engines on one of the yard tracks up? Wait a minute. Let me change towers real quick. Hang on. West Tennessee 188, over. You guys have a taxi to show up at 5 as a heads up. If you want to leave the engines on one of the yard tracks, I'm going to have the I-87 grab them and take them with you. Wait a moment.
1: Okay,
0: yeah, don't bring them into the siding after you all down, and we'll go from there, over. Taxi's supposed to be at 5 o'clock, PTI said they were covered and on time.
1: All right,
0: have a good morning. West Tennessee. I-87, yeah, we can do that. I'll get you in the siding when I know they're done, over. Careful, please. West Tennessee.

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0: 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Detector out.
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0: Flight Tennessee Dispatch, Nova. Unless you brought some swim trunks, you may want to wait for the bridge to close. I don't think they're even very happy with us. If you run your right this second, Nova. As soon as that bridge comes back down, I'd be happy to get you on across. Do you have a safe trip today?
1: Business, yeah.

SC-188, Commissioner, where's Lambstone Lumber Siding, tracking over the fleet of power switch at Lambstone when you get up there, over. That is correct. As soon as that switch bloody well locks up for me, it should be yours, over. Well, I got you, Miss Panas. It's clear the 4209 Elk of the Lumber. Proceed, clear of the limits. 261 siding protected, over. Here we go. Careful, please. What's this here?

Smoke Southern, milepost 350.4. No defense.

0: of an issue is it if you don't have a signal at Middle Holmes Gap, over?
1: That's not an issue.
0: Okay, I didn't know where it started to taper down. I appreciate it. We'll get you pushed, and then I have a 524 at Hanceville that we'll get north of
2: 47. Dispatcher 287, north.
0: One there, Middle Holmes Gap, over.
1: Good, appreciate it.
2: Clear to 4219, try to hold you on 261 and they're trying to 40 protected, over. Good morning, question, yeah.

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0: Later's got 2,900. 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And the gauge on the third one.
1: Okay. 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Thank you. Over.

0: 422 Midway, clear of Plymouth, locked in the siding, thank you very much. Well, I'll ask my sister had anything. 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
1: Norfolk Southern, milepost 367.2. 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

over. 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Careful, please, I'll set you up.

Who is this with these bright lights? Was it a vehicle in front of the truck? They're parked up here by the engine. They are dry. You think they got somebody in here?

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Yes, PCS. Mark it off, 7-1-6.

0: know, when you're ready for me to bring that ID7 into siding behind you there. Okay, so they can start on up then, getting ready to grab the engine. Your taxi showed up yet, over?
1: Yeah, the taxi headed toward the rear, the big conductor up, bring back the head in, and we're going to cut off.
0: Sounds good. ID7, I'm going to get you all started in there. You heard me talk with the other train, over?
2: That's right.
0: All right, be careful on looking out there. Wish to see you. ID7, I still got that signal at Limestone Fleet. I guess you can use it for that time being then, if you need it, over.
2: I don't think we'll need it.
0: Well, in that case, you can use it to leave with, over.
2: All right, appreciate it.
0: You have a good morning. Listen to yourself.

Yeah, I'll put it in through.

0: still up here trying to figure stinking NTR out. Come on with it.
1: Where are you going?
0: I may need your help.

0: Tennessee I-87, over. Are y'all close to taking this thing to Limestone yet? We'll take it. Take that signal back at Limestone. Get this 288 body over while you stop. Do your thing. Call it back when y'all ready, Dawson. Please take step 97, right to the 38, as soon as I get this time run off, we'll head on eastbound, over.
1: Okay, we got that, thanks.

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364, is that a landmark or a street post to y'all where I can get this Uber to you there over?

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0: 64. 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
1: 288, over.
0: Yeah, I'm going to send y'all another track authority. 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
1: All right, we got it.
0: Thanks, stretcher out.

0: Jacksonville's answer.
1: Morning, Miss Jenny. Happy Friday.
0: Oh, thank God.
1: Got that right. All right, 692 here at Oakworth. We got our two-car train built. Need to come out the side and go straight to the N&D and clear up for a little bit.
0: All right, 692, got a side to go, of course, 647 KLG.
1: 647 KLG. All right, thank you. We'll let you know soon. We're locked back up.

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1: Yeah, go for it.
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Detector out.

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1: Sorry, thanks.
0: Roger.
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NDY-150, over. 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

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Rebroadcast detector out.

Spencer, and turn over. Good news. 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They're over. 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

0: Kelly, you yelled that it's 992.
1: I did. Whenever y'all get set on, I'll have a 129 to get south and a 126 to get north.
0: All right. Hey, Kelly, we get up here, get stopped up here. Those guys are going to have to go up there and measure this track real quick while this 129 is coming. Is it okay if I had to kind of check up a little bit so I can get out and look at it?
1: Before 129 goes by?
0: Yeah, that's right. I can see their headlights. They're about 3 or 4 miles up there.
1: I gotcha. Yeah, whenever y'all are ready to slow me down.
0: Alright, I'll yell at them real quick.
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2: 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Detector out.
0: Hey, Paul, y'all got a signal there at the north end.
3: I got that. You can update it manually, and I'll get a ticket in on it.
0: We do not have a signal.
3: All right, y'all, the same. Get you here.
0: 992-129,
4: we do not.
0: Yeah, hey, I didn't know if y'all had a signal. We got this sign wide here. We're going to have to get stopped. We're going to have these guys measure and make sure y'all be able to clear them. Can y'all ease them on down?
4: Doug, what is this?
0: We can't hear you. Can you ease your train down?
1: They've got to stop at North Harris. That's why I told you that whenever y'all are ready for me to bring them on, I'd light them up.
0: Oh, okay. I'm sorry, Kelly. I didn't hear you say if they had a signal sign. I'm sorry.

Okay. Leave it shifted over for 3. I'm going to bring 29, a 126 by you, and then you'll see a 692 go south.

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So we'll see 46 to go.

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0: 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Detector out.
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0: Jump out ready to depart. Over. I got an eastbound and ready to leave out of Saudi at Midway. Over. That's right.

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NS-4402. 36 to ASA, all west of 307. 307, already coming back to you, over. Waiting on this Pat department to jump out of the way, then we'll get you out of Midway, over.

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No defect. Repeat, no defect. Total axle 594. Detector out.

back up for them. That's fine. Yeah, that's still the plan.

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No defect. Repeat. 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Total. Excellent. 3, 4. 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
1: 69908, like to get the side in the notebook. We're taking over the 692 sitting here at the crossover.
0: All right, 11 to 11, KLG.
1: 11 KLG, all right. We got our cut built, so we'll holler at you when we get to the south end, see what it looks like. We got to put this thing up real quick.
0: Okay, here we go.
2: 692, yes?
0: 92.
2: All right, I guess you can show us clear with them taking it over.
0: I got y'all clear.
2: All right, thank you. Have a good weekend.

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0: 9, Henrik Irving to the sea at 286. They fixed to come across the bridge, so they shut it there.
1: And 286, Irving, they're coming across the bridge. We appreciate it.
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0: Tennessee, AO4, over. How many y'all got for Decatur? Saying 6-8. 5-8, I got you.
1: 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Repeat, no defect.

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0: 289. AO4's pulling us out of your McIntyre. 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
1: All right, follow me, 04, from the side of McIntyre.
0: Yeah, I'll start you up.

0: East Patcher Engine, over.
1: Yeah, thanks. 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
0: How many more y'all gonna need there, over?
1: We're gonna say three, over.
0: All right, let me see what you want to say. I'll let you know something just a minute, over.

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1: 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Total axles 438. Detector out.

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0: over. We'll go behind this I-126, over.
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0: Dispatcher out.

Brandon, thank you, Spencer, and it's Robert. Go wake some up, 12:01 p.m., here comes another truck, 40.

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0: Jacksonville's answer.
1: Wow, 101. Well, you got everything lined up back to side. Moving here, don't work. We in clear.
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1: Well, 10308.
0: 10308, go ahead.
1: Let's see if we get this sign there at Oak Word come off the river.
0: Yeah, man, well, let's see here. Looks like you got that 2042, is that right?
1: That's right.
0: And Y10308, permission to occupy the siding at Oak Word coming back from the river there, boss.
1: Y10308, understand I got permission to occupy the siding over at Oak Word coming back. That's doing us all line locked back cleared up.
0: Yes, sir. Speed dispatch, next line.

0: SXY103, like to come off the river. We got permission in the side, and over and over.
1: All right, 103, I've got one getting hit at Vine Street. I'll get you a light when the time runs off. You are okay if the split rail and signal indication back to your side, ever.
0: All right, come on, split rail. Thank you.
1: Thank you.

0: 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Detector out.
1: Good sex, SD dispatcher, L699-08, over.
2: L699-08, over.
1: Yeah, 103's got permission to come back from the river, but they're still over there, so I'm going to go ahead and line y'all into the siding there. Just be on the lookout for him when he comes back.
2: I understand.
1: Appreciate you, man. Talk to you here in a little bit.

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0: Engine number, over.
1: 2042.
0: 103, when you get stopped at Vine Street with a CSX 2042, you do have permission by that westbound stop signal from the NS main to the CSX siding, looking out for that L699 ahead of us.
1: Fly 103 for this 2042, understand that you're stopping at the stop signal Vine Street, got permission by the westbound Vine Street. NS main CSX side, looking out for the L699 ahead.
0: It's all correct, over.
1: Oh, we thank you.
0: Yes, good job.

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1: 99, we're not on back to the side.
0: 699-08, locked up, clear the side at Oakworth. All switching derails you handled have been restored. Have a good evening.

0: 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Yeah, okay, there it goes. Irvington wasn't wanting to come in, but you should have it now.
1: Okay, you're next. Detector, milepost 313.

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2: 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Appreciate it, man. See you, mate.

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1: 103 in the clear here at Oakworth, but we handle line and lock back for the siding.
0: 10308 locked up, clear the siding at Oakworth. Y'all have a good evening. Enjoy your weekend, Errol.
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0: 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Over.
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0: 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Detector out.
1: Well, no defects.

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1: MT-1208 approach medium, Oak Court northbound. 35 minutes.

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6428, the cement going on protected by your 6462, then 28,000.